0: Energy Bremen. 33% mehr Abwechslung als alle anderen Radiosender auf der Welt.
1: I'm from the east side of America, where we choose pride over character. And we can pick sides, but this is us, this is us, this is. I live on the west side of America, where they spin lies into fairy dust.

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That's when I knew that your heart was scarring. 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Like, wait, babe, let me

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It's hard to say that I'd rather stay awake when I'm asleep, because my dreams are bursting at the seams.

Jetzt wieder 33% mehr Abwechslung bei Energy Bremen. Me not working hard. Yeah, right, picture that with a Kodak. Or better yet, go to town.